Matina say ene eye Sunday special. That net here. Sunday special. Yes, I. If you say this Sunday, say yeah, and then you will come home, and you will come and kasa and kasa and kasa. That way, who calls sports is sponsor. I'm up for much so movie, and you just say, you may ever boss. Papa, ciao. Join to Ben on with me. I join to Ben on with David and Atua. I, Diana. If you're back small one, be you shake one chim horn, or be a tomopa. Eh, Monsusua.

Yakohin, Yakohin. The Pacho Sabre Mutual Special B. Kosovo, baby, not say, what's him in camp, Pacho, Mam Sharout, Patti, as ye. Aha. Oh dear, oh dear, oh dear. Mammy voice note, mammy voice note. 0240-929-283. 0240-929-283. If I any WhatsApp number, if I chop for mommy, if I know she's here, I would do any. If you cry enough in a whoopie, oh, open baby, a quack was here. Utu came on, I just say, oh, chili, oh, feeling numinous, air condition is so. Now, chili, now, chili. It was here. Oh, say, Cromado. This Sunday, say, come on, the butta. That's my mommy, my lady, my lady, my way. We're beautiful, not to move by, yes, I'm good to her.

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0: Ready? 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So, basically, my mommy voice notes. My mommy voice notes. I'm going to my chat see the course there, but I'm going to. 2402403 2402 9292 83. Hello? If I told you now, so hello? Okay. Hello? If I told you, good afternoon. 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Pacho do for ben a minute you drink away.
1: Pacho yes,
0: sir. Say what can say free him?
1: Sucker pine
0: for sana, I'll say.
1: Sucker
0: pine, they say, baby, I could say. After now,
1: baby,
0: I could say. Sissy, I wish a damn who baby cry or crop.
1: Baby,
0: which is too many, baby, I'll be cold. Mate. And the old choir, no, I'm a boko, I'm smooth. Why? And then Sunday, I'm saying, I'm not quite able to watch it. I'm quite you know. It's a choir, no, I'm a boko, Repacho.
1: Bedasia.
0: Okay, it was here. When you're by yourself, you know, baby, I'm a shay. I'm a shay. I'm a shay. I'm a shay. I'm a shay. I'm a shay. I'm a shay. I'm a shay. I'm a shay. I'm a shay. I'm a shay. I'm a shay. I'm a shay. I'm a shay. I'm a shay. I'm a shay. I'm a shay. I'm a shay. I'm a shay. I'm a shay. I'm a shay. I'm a shay. I'm a shay. I'm a shay. I'm a shay. I'm a shay. I'm a shay. I'm a shay. I'm a shay. I'm a shay. I'm a shay. I'm a shay. I'm a shay. I'm a shay. I'm a shay. I'm a shay. I'm a shay. I'm a shay. I'm a shay. I'm a shay. I'm a shay. I'm a shay. I'm a shay. I'm a shay. I'm a shay. I'm a shay. I'm a shay. I'm a shay. I'm a shay. I'm a shay. I'm a shay. I'm a shay. I'm a shay. I'm a shay. I'm a shay. I'm